Thank you, everybody, for coming out tonight. Happy graduation to everybody.

0: Good night. 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
1: 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I'm glad you had
2: fun. What's your name?
1: Scott.
2: Scott River.
1: River.
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But you know that we have to do it every day. And it happened my way. Big up the session. It's a blessing. Another juice flavor.

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1: Sure.
0: Cause you know that it never ends. Both chillin' Jeff I again. And you know it never ends.

0: 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I call you, don't say this style can't yeah. I just said chill.
1: And Jeff fire again. Cause you know that it never ends, y'all. Chill and Jeff fire again. Cause you

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1: Yes, Dad.
0: Boy, you guys sound really damn depressed out there.
1: Make a joyful noise.
0: Come on, here we go. Let me hear it. All right, now I'm going to come out there and I'm going to give everybody a wedgie if they don't, like, perk it up here.
2: Yeah.
0: Woo! Come on now. I hope you guys like to dance because this is some really good dance music you're about to hear. So, it just happens to be 420. How'd that happen? Hey, let me introduce you to Ishidubi and Masagana.

Yeah. In the Bible, it said that God created man and woman in the likeness of himself, which is a beautiful thing. So let us all stand in the likeness of God.

Selassie I Ja. How's everybody feeling tonight? Yeah. Yeah, big up Ishi Doobie and his dad, Mark and Mom. Yeah, the fire department. Volunteer fire department, you know. Masagana, squeeze it, root boy.

When I say heaven to earth, the basic instructions before leaving earth, it means the Bible, you know? B-I-B-B-L-E, you know? Basic instructions before leaving earth. Yeah? That's your instructions for reading. Yes, how to live each and every day. And take your Sabbath well, yeah. 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

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Are y'all feeling the music? Make a joyful noise if you're feeling the music. Run things, stand firm.

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You know what I'm saying? Right now, tough things are going on in Afghanistan, in Iraq, in India, and down in Lebanon and Israel. 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

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On guest vocals earlier, we had Windstrong. Make some noise for Windstrong. On the keyboards, we got my man K-Star. Kariki, make some noise for Kariki. On guitar, my good friend, my close brethren, Nathaniel. Make some noise for Nathaniel on guitar.

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0: for
1: man.
0: For real, for real.
1: He makes us look good up here. Yes, Idrin. Yes, Idrin.

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1: What happened?
0: A little silly.
1: Somebody in the song? What happened? Oh, shit.
0: It's kind of silly.
1: Oh, shit.

0: 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Keep the bass line
1: Make
0: going.
1: Make some noise.
0: Hey. Sometimes, like, reggae music is a little cheesy, you know? Because we like our love songs. We like, you know, like lovers rock music. Lovers rock music. I just want to big up all the lovers, yeah. Hey, if you recognize the words and you can sing along, don't blame me for being... Hey, watch this. When you're feeling your body, you'll find somebody who makes you change your ways like hanging with your crew. Say that to it. Archive. We love. Hold on, hold on. You see...
1: Are you guys getting hotter? Are you getting hotter yet? Are you getting hotter yet?

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Yes, y'all.

sun. 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One time. 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
0: Check this out. Wheel this up. Wheel it up. Boom, boom, boom. Yes, Mo Chill.
2: All right. Welcome to the show. Everything's cool.
0: All right.
2: Everything's cool.
0: How y'all doing?
2: All right.
0: You doing good?
2: Everybody doing good. We're going to get this dance floor going right quick. Like,
0: yeah,
2: don't
0: baby.
2: Think we just came to for y'all to just stand around and watch. I mean, it feels good too. Don't get me wrong, but
0: well, we got to warm them up. We got to get the juices flowing. You know what I'm saying?
2: All right.
0: The juices flowing.
2: This one's for Robin.
0: Straight up. Bop, bop, bop, bop. Straight out of Humboldt County.
2: We're going to come, come, come, come. We're going to rock it down.
0: Tell them, Mo Chill.

0: 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Can y'all hear it? 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
1: Come on.
0: A juice sound, a breaking out in the feet.

0: Yes, I. All right. 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
1: I love it. I love it. Y'all with us now, right?
2: Can you go snare up?
1: All right. All right.
0: I think they're with us.
1: We're gonna keep the party moving.
0: Do you think they're with us? I mean, it sounds like they're with us.
1: They're with us. They're with us.
0: They just need
1: as long
0: a
1: they
0: little.
1: Have a good time. That's exactly. How you get with us.
0: They just need a little more.
1: Chill. Hey, watch hey. This guy.
0: Hey, you know.
1: Watch this guy.
0: Vodka cranberry.
1: You've been up in the hills.
0: It's,
1: you don't get
0: it's
1: out.
0: The shit. Let me tell you.
1: Hey.
0: Right. Vodka cranberry. See my man over there by the bar. He'll hook you up if he still has vodka.
1: All right. Let's keep this thing rocking.
0: Shit.

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1: True.
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0: What do you see?
2: I'll tell you what I see.
0: Tell them what you see now. Oh.

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1: We risen
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1: Like the ashes from the phoenix. Something in a reincarnation like a remix.
0: Yeah.
1: Every time you know I got the feel back stick. Check it. Roxanne, Roxanne, yeah. 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
0: I wanna be a man.
1: Roxanne, Roxanne, 1987. 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
0: 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So fresh and so clean.
1: Y'all feeling it tonight?
0: Oh, you don't like that? You don't like it fresh and clean?
1: We're just going to try to build.
0: I can't be fresh and clean. Come on now. It's a party, yo. Let's have some fun. Fuck it.
1: Oh, shit.
0: Vodka and cranberry, baby.
1: And Rob said, let there be light.
2: Let there be light.
1: And
2: we shall be able to see what our instruments are playing. Thank you.
1: Come down.
0: Yeah, back like that shit. Reflected off the wall, baby.
2: Yeah.
0: You know, they gave me a microphone and...
1: Watch that, man. Watch it. Take it easy. Take it easy, dude. Take it easy, man. Your glasses are fogging up. Take it easy.
0: Hot!
1: Hey, let's do this. Oh, don't tease me like that. That's fucked up, man. Oh, C-note. That's tough.

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0: Check, check, check, check, check, check. 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But that killed my ear, that's all. Here, Paul.
1: You don't know if that'll work?
2: It's still the same circuit.
1: It is the same circuit?
0: Is that what happened last time? Don't worry, we're going to get it on for y'all. I just want to make sure that we get the sound right first. 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Stop being so anxious. Have a drink. 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
1: A little bit of more time.

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0: Juice Crew.
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2: Yeah, how y'all feeling? Thank you. Y'all got that? How you feeling? All right, all right.
0: You're feeling pretty good.
2: This is the peak of the show right here. Everybody come to the dance floor.
0: The peak.
2: Here we come. We got, well, there's several peaks, okay? This is a peak, a peak.
0: This would be more like a climax, peak, so. Wouldn't it be? Like a
2: climax?
0: Like a, oh! Sorry. I won't go there.
2: Okay, well,
0: I won't go there.
2: I like it all, don't get me wrong.
0: It's all good.
2: I ain't mad at you.
0: Just speaking from the heart.
2: All right. You know? This one, we got more time.
0: Oh.
2: And don't say goodbye.
0: There's always
2: got you
0: more
2: in
0: time.
2: My mind till I next feel your vibe.
0: More time.

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0: Wheel of Fate, the voice, the
1: voice, the voice. Yeah.
2: Hey, big up Kevin over there on the sound.
1: Kevin,
2: big up Kevin on the sound.
1: Big time.
2: Watch him.
1: Hey, you know what?
2: Smoke him out later or something, you know?
1: Hey, I think there's... I think we got some...
2: Slap on the ass.
1: Mo, I think we got some dancers out there right now.
2: Yeah, man.
3: Looking good.
2: Keep it rocking.
3: Yeah.
1: Fresh water. Summertime.
2: All right, we're going to keep this whole kind of flavor going right now.
1: Popping.
2: Just you know, keep the party vibe going.
1: Yeah.
2: Make sure, you know, you tip the bartender.
1: Please.
2: Say hi to Robin and Rob. And
1: vodka.
2: A lot of food. A lot of food. Damn, yep. They kind of overdid it on the food, don't you think? Kind of overdid it on the food a little bit, but... But hey,
1: you know, you
2: guys heard my stomach earlier.
1: You only eat as much as you need, you know what I mean?
2: All right, let's run it.
1: Run this rhythm.
2: I missed it again.
1: Are they ready for this?
2: They ain't ready. They ain't ready for this.
1: Are they ready for this?
2: Lace up my kicks. Cause I'm ready for action. When I grab the mic, you get enough satisfaction. You think I'm high, but it's only a fraction.

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Cause every time I leave the 6ix9ine studio, feel like some watching you. Cause they know we give it to the people, overground resistance, fly like an eagle. 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Lace up my kicks, cause I'm ready for action. When I grab the mic, you get enough satisfaction. You think I'm hype, but it's only a fraction. Chill, we call back, it's the distraction. Rock MCs, they still lacking. We the juice, just maxing and crafting. 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This is the juice hijacking. Yeah. This is a waste winder. 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A waste winder. It all starts with a spark, electricity.

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Listen, my kids, cause I'm ready for action. When I grab the mic, you get enough satisfaction. You think I'm hype, but it's only a fraction. Chill, we come.

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This is the other Mo. That's the other Mo on guitar. Morgan LaRue, all the way from the Bay Area. Make some noise out there, party people. Make some noise.

0: to reflect, a resurrect, cause your style is dead. 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And every time I leave the 6ix9ine studio, I feel like somebody's watching, yo. Cause they know we give it to the people, overground resistance, fly like an eagle. Yes, they know we give it to the people, overground resistance, fly like they set my kicks. Cause I'm ready for action. When I grab the mic, you get no satisfaction. You think I'm high, but it's only a fraction. Juice crew, we go macking. It's a distraction. Rock MCs, they still lacking. We the juice, just maxing the crack. Lock the front door, hit the dance floor. This is a juice hijacking.
1: Yeah. They ain't ready.
2: What? What? Fresh nice, water y'all. In the house, yeah.
1: Thanks for staying dance with us tonight.
2: Mo chillin', full effect.
1: We all right.
2: The juice.
1: Okay, remember last time I said there was a peak? Now here's another peak coming up. It's another peak coming up. So, I mean, I hate to just say get your ass on the dance floor, but basically just get your ass on the dance floor. That's all I'm saying. Yeah. Freshwater jam down, come again. Come for live and direct. Ragamuffin sound, live and direct. Ragamuffin sound.

0: Dope style.
1: Y'all like that one? Nice.
0: We call that the Phantom.
1: Nice. Thanks, y'all.
0: Nice.
1: Thanks for the love.
0: Yes, the juice.
1: I love it. I love it. We're going to keep the party rocking. That's what we do. We just keep it going. I know it's a party. It's a relaxed vibe, but you know how we do it.
0: We can't even get it started. You know what I'm saying?
1: Basement grooving.
2: Grooving. Grooving. 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
0: We're going to let you in on a secret. We create in the basement because it's way down low. Ba bum bum ba bum bum, yeah.
1: Hey, hey, hold up, hold up, hold up. Can you give me some funeral music, please? Funeral music. Funeral music. Everybody, let's have a moment of silence. The bar is now closed. But the beer is still happening, so hit the beer, though. The beer will keep you alive. Just kidding. All right, this one's called Basement Groovin', where we practice. It's in Kariki's basement. It has many names.

0: rocket, rocket success.
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0: There's some grown ass women here tonight. Women here tonight.
2: Yeah, yeah. Basement.
0: Groove.
1: That's right. That's right.
2: Basement.
0: That's the one they call King Froggy on the vamp right there.
2: King.

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0: Any style, no chill. 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Let me down here with something to prove. Intimidation's really not my move. Checking and vexing everything that we do. 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

0: Y'all like that, huh? 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It's not a peak. It's not a peak. It's a valley. We're going to take a break. 5 minute break. We'll be back. 5 minute break. 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We'll be back.
1: Come on. Feel the reggaeton, DJ.

0: We gonna keep this party going, y'all. 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
0: Y'all feeling a little warm?

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1: Oh, I know. Boy, oh boy. Or barely awake. Paddle to the metal. Oh, man. I should do this for a living.
0: It feels good to be BoatU. 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
1: Speed out, next speed out, no.
0: Watch it now.
1: Music is a mission, I know.
0: Boom.
1: Music is a mission, I know.
0: What?
1: You ready, credit people? Yeah, of course. No, because.

Yes, I. That's exactly what I'm talking about, right there. Exactly what I'm talking about, right there. Exactly what I'm talking about. I'll keep it poppin'.

0: Positive, yeah. Make some noise.
1: Yes.
2: Oh, thanks, Vibe.
3: Want to call to the stage the man Ishi Dube.
0: Yes, I think I said make some
3: Run
0: noise.
3: The drifters every time.
2: Yeah.
3: If you Stay know what I'm talking about, if you know who I am calling to the stage right now.
0: Yes.
3: This happens to be the Run Card Drifters in a rubber dub style.
2: Run it, crew.
3: Run it, shit now.
2: Let's vibe the Drifters rhythm.
3: Boom. Call it, call

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0: 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That's what that.

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So all the people in the place will automatically time it and dance right behind it. Those that have it on tape could rewind it. 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This is called a stage show, also a class. I only come to educate the mass of young people. 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

0: 진짜 star 하나 선 and you know say the fire can't done.
1: It's true, the fire burned tonight.
0: Troy Perez, original farmer.
1: That's
0: man.
1: Right.
0: Easy star.
1: Give it up for the harvest tonight. Yes, yes.
0: The harvest. Outlaw in the area.
1: Many pumpkins coming off the patch.
2: Sure, you got that one.
0: Sha-la-la-la-la, welcome the outlaw. Bad gun off over Colorado. This pony war path, put it, come on, look for.

Ready, Mr. Ready, Mr. Ready, come again. 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

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Ganja feel legal, say the ganja feel legal, say the ganja feel legal down in this Iowa. Ganja feel legal, say the ganja feel legal, say ganja feel legal up in this area. Ganja feel legal, say the ganja feel legal, say the ganja feel legal in this Iowa. Ganja feel legal, say the ganja feel legal, say the ganja feel legal up in this area. Ganja we smoke, we don't want no other. Big ganja tree, what look like me mother. 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

0: 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It's Sweet Island Star.
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1: Politrix.
0: Politrix.
1: What? Where are they?
0: Politrix fighting for who party's better. I throw a party that don't require cheddar. It'll bring people to.

0: 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Large every time, the man from Chile, the man from Maui, up in our area every time.
1: My boys from Hawaii in the place.
0: Watch him on.
1: Yeah, boy, I tell him, say, watch it now.
0: Sure.
1: Hey, you want to hear something now?
0: Come with the Gideon. What you have?
1: Just give me the bass line real quick, yeah, star.
0: Bass, bass, bass.

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Him pulling out the barrel and him broke up him nose. And him go well deep, but he got the sickest flows. And they ask him in brethren, got that shit on video. And I'm gonna send it in to San Clemente to Surfer Magazine. I saw it go, go, go. And I seen him say, we just so paddle out and D's hit the peak. You know, he ripped that shit spray onto the beach.

But Troy Perez, I just a feeling with the backup, cause I know you got the truck, and I know you can't pack up ganja weed, cause that's what we want and what we need. 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So I want to them, and I want to I want to them, and I want to do them tears. Grab the microphone and take this.

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And all of them are there for echo sound nugget in the town, the math for drop. While we trace our dead body in a truck. I tell you, said I'm breaking down so many walls, they call me liberator. Sound man, now if you can't put your hand upon the fader, gonna mix me down one time like exterminator. Cause after the show, begging a check for the creator. And to our sexy body, yeah, we link with you later. Take you higher than our Empire State Elevator. Never realized that I and I was such a perpetrator. And an outdoor homegrown, never need a generator. Cause I'm in an outsteader. Tchaw. D is a hot stepper. Coming hotter than the Chilean pepper. Motherfuckers in the place say kachai.

back in Navinia. I have to tell the girl, come closer, carinha, because you don't know what this mean to me. Bossa Española in our office daily, and I tell you, say you don't know what this mean to me. Diaz, step up on the mic, grita huevón.

Shifted higher than the ceiling. 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

Rewind Selector. 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

0: 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NorCal on lockdown right here.
1: We're having fun lockdown.
0: Creaky, creaky.
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0: 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Yeah, yo, me have to try. I'm no shy guy. Step up to the girl and true me say I got, you got the zoom thing. In a your boom thing. 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When nothing else say. All right, run some old school reggae.
1: Boom, boom, clipping.
0: That's all right. All right, to the people watching the video.
1: Okay, where you at? Where's some incense burning? Yeah, put it down. It's about time. Okay. I had to let it go because it is out. I figured if it's.
2: Many tears I shed.
0: We got my boy Colin, my boy Jay Bird on the drums.
2: Put up the top tongue,
0: keep it tight like a drop.
2: I water flow from me eye. 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

0: Wicked, wicked, wicked, as we try to kick it. 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Yeah, it's that posse we know from Sunny Bray. Yeah, have a nice day. T-A-C-C-C to the K. Humboldt County, you know that Manifest got it that way. 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

0: 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It's just like a fat sack in the sun. 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And I'll pass one to my true, cause you know what to do. 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A crucial rhythm and a lyrical style that's gonna give them wicked and wild what you need. 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
1: 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It's almost like I should save the back up. 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

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Yeah, or... 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I mean, it was different.

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this time. 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

0: 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I remember the four drop, but didn't that just kind of spontaneously start up after the music started already?
1: No, where it was like the intro is just without it, and then I go into it.
0: Yeah, because I thought it was more like.

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1: Is it a chorus?
2: Watch it.
1: It's not a mix me down because it's like we already do that.

0: 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I got a problem, I got a problem, I got a problem, I just can't stop feeling them. Wet nannies.
1: When I was a spud, when I was a youth, I was a hard rocker. Now the common chill, the boost knocker. Each and every time I come through your chakra. When I was a youth, when I was a youth, when I was a youth. Was a house when I was a youth with my girl too. When I was a youth,
0: I like Joe Cocker, I like that.
1: How rock. Now they call me perv. So now they call me a perv. Oh, Papa. Phil Papa.

0: when I was a
1: youth. Yeah.
0: When I was a youth.
1: When I was a youth, I was a rocker. Now they call me Chill the Boots.
0: Knocker.
1: Each and every time we come through the
0: shock, ya.
1: Juice Crew, we gonna get you right in
0: your chakra.
1: Youth, I was a house
0: rocker.
1: Now they call me Chill the Boots.
0: Knocker.
1: Each and every time we come through the shock,
0: ya.
1: Juice Crew, we gonna get you right in your chakra. Juice Crew, we gonna get you right in your chakra.
0: Yeah, I was a house.
1: When I was a youth, jump. Pump.
0: When
1: jump.
0: They call me K the Boots.
1: All right.

0: I don't remember what that was. I remember that show.
1: Street Bowser.
0: So hey, you know what I'm saying on that though? Because I heard you doing it on some recording or something where it was like this whole waterfall effect kind of thing, you know. Your like keyboard thing that you do, you know. I heard that thing. I heard that. I didn't hear it on that song. I heard it on a different song.
2: I like your screensaver, man.
0: You know what's happening? It's the real one.
3: Well, we're going to do Wednesday, right? So, yeah. I got to go.
1: There's five more left on the list.
0: What? I'm talking about.
2: Street soldier.

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0: that's the chorus.
1: Verse, like the way you were doing it right there was cool for a verse, I guess. I'm just thinking that it just didn't sound any

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1: I think we just end on the best. Do the ending.
2: My chorus ended.

0: 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That was sick.
1: That would be like Quaalude or.
2: That was Chinese song for sure.
3: It's called Kick the Tin Can.
4: It's so racist.
2: Is it?
3: Is it?
2: It's Oriental.

0: jump, yeah. jump. Yeah. We elevate the vibe.
1: Elevate the vibe.
2: I'm not sure what happened there, but.
1: I don't know.
2: Bass will be tight, is that what you're saying?

bass line does. It's just it's not really what the rhythm is.

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Chill. Another level. 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

0: So how many times are we doing it? 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You know,
1: nine times.
0: You know what I'm saying?
1: Nine.
0: I just want us all to know so we can, you know what I mean? And do we have some kind of outro for that?
2: It's up for
1: that's when we drop our pants and everybody's like, oh my
0: two hits, is that what you said?

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0: 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Chilly Willy. Report to the stage. Mo Chill.
1: Thank you.

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We just gonna keep firing it at. We got a catalog of songs to give y'all tonight. Tell the Juice story. Hey, we got my man Mo up here from Berkeley. Picked him off. He was hitchhiking. We just brought him to the show. He's got

Yeah, awesome. 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That's what I was just about to say. I was about to clap, just like that. 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Where we at? Oh, all right. This is something that we like. It's called Instant Classic. Let's check it out, y'all.

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I'm sorry, I know it's sometimes it's a little aggressive. That's the nature of the beast. 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Thanks, y'all. This is just one of our favorite little tracks to hit real fast. 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

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Yeah, yeah.

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I know, it's me neither. 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

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Yeah.

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We having fun, you know. We just gonna do our thing. That's all we can really do. Huh? Yeah, everybody come to the dance floor. This is like a waist winder right here. 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

0: sound. 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I know, I know. Thanks for rocking with us tonight. I know it's shocking, you don't really.
1: Hey, bring the fucking ruckus, baby. 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
0: right? All right, I like that, I like that. Bartender, cut this guy off. It's your last beer until the next one, huh?
1: Until the next one.
0: All right, this one's for Paul. King Froggy, we call him.

rock with us tonight. Rock with us tonight. Rock with us tonight. Check out this chord. Microphone business. I wanna rock, rock, rock, rock. Yes, exactly. That's exactly how we practiced it last night. Boom, boom. Y'all with us? Y'all with us? Y'all gonna hang? Y'all gonna ride with us?

0: Yeah, the pressure. It's the pressure. Thanks, y'all. Boom. Where we at? Where we at? Yes. Y'all heads know this one. Sunny Break Kids, is that what it is?
1: We had original.

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We just keep hitting you. Keep hitting you right there. Wherever we just hit you. I was going to say the face, but only if you like that. Yeah. This next track we call Show Me Love, girl.

Yeah. 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I ain't attached to it. Yeah. Okay, that was our sound check. We're gonna really get the party going now. Thanks for bearing with us while we get it together.

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That's how. 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I just live in it. Are you guys ready for this? I know, it just keeps firing, and forget. Let's go. This song is called Microphone Killer. I wonder what it's about. Let's check it out.

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Just call me the microphone killer. I spit whatever, I never crumble in under the pressure.

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They come at me. It wasn't me. It came at me. I was like, pop, pop. You know how it goes. Y'all having a good time tonight? We having a good time tonight.

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It's a takeover. Yes.

0: Yes, I am. So that's kind of what we do. Thanks for hanging out on the sound check. We're going to get the party started. We're going to start the show any minute now.
1: That was fun, thanks.
0: No, thanks for hanging with us. I love y'all. This is sick. It's a party. Is it a party?

0: Another level, y'all. 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Juice sound. 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I know what you're saying. You're saying, damn, all these guys do is play original tracks and they're all hot. I know. That's what gets us excited more than, you know. But this one we call Roll With Me. Bend the Corner? Something like that. Okay, let's rock it.
1: Bend the Corner.
0: Okay, is this one? Okay, all right. Who we got? K-Star on the keys over there. Give us some love, lady.

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Just, I don't know how many songs we got left, but this next one we call Breathe. 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

0: 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But we're gonna go to the next track now. And as soon as I remember what it was. No. Okay. 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Okay, start.
1: Give it a dance off.
0: Give it a dance off. Give it a dance off. We've breathed enough and we're gonna give it a dance on. That's what she wants. I know what she wants. All right, everybody, I'm serious now. Get your ass on the dance floor right now. This is the one, it's called Get on the Dance Floor. No, it's not called Get on the Dance Floor. It's called Give Her the Dance Hall. Even though we have problems in the band and repeating that. Give her the dance hall. Yo, yo, yo, yo.

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Do you really want it? Do you want it? Do you want it? Okay, I'm gonna give it to you then. Not really. I just like the way it sounds. Check it out.

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It's a technique, you know? That's all I can say. All right. Y'all with us tonight? Y'all still with us? We just gonna fire them off. I'm just telling you. This sound check is almost over. All right. I don't have the explanation. I'm just gonna...

0: 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This next one we call Crush 'Em. 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

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Yeah. You say that now. But let's see what you say after. All right. We got a couple more. We're the Juice Crew. Check us out on Facebook. We got juice.com, J-U-C-E, juicecrew.com. We got Stream Guys on Twitter, I think. You can hit us there. 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

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They got the... One more time. 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They got the... They got the... They got the... Nice. 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

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It's just I tried to put it in song for y'all. Hey, I think we got one more. We got one more. How many? We got one more. Is that it? Is that it? We love y'all, so we got one more for y'all. Thanks for hanging with us tonight.

0: we're gonna get right into it. 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Right into it.
1: Yeah.
0: Basement grooving. Yo.
1: Thank you all.
0: You don't know
1: much.
0: If you
1: Pick
0: don't
1: up
0: know,
1: my brother,
0: come on
1: Bo
0: up.
1: Shell.
0: Come on up, hit the dance floor.
1: Juice crew.
0: That's how we do it.
1: Hope y'all feeling good tonight. We are definitely
0: Yo.
1: Feeling nice. Glad to be here at Humble Brewery. Always got our crew in the place. Especially some more friends and family, surely. Y'all are in the next rhythm because my brethren want to hear some more
0: yes.
1: music.
0: It's good to be here tonight, y'all. We just gonna, you know,
1: yeah.
0: can we just party with y'all tonight? You know how we do it. I mean, this is my town. This is how we do it. We just gonna keep it going. That's what we do. Juice Crew.

It's just us. Just us. That's right.

0: There ain't no justice. There ain't no justice. Take it out, crew. Take it out. It's just us. It's just us.
1: Dracula was much better than.

Representing

0: What's the name of that track?
1: Dracula.
0: We've never played that before.
2: You named it after your Halloween good costume.
3: Blackula.
2: When you were Count Blackula.
3: I read through the Blackula.
0: Oh, okay, so that was from that
3: You don't
0: show.
3: Recognize the Blackula rhythm, bro? Shit.
2: That's your song, bro.
4: It's your fucking exactly, song. Right. I wrote it for
0: That's
4: you.
0: That's why it was messed up.
3: That night.
0: Blackula. So that's something, that's not, that's, what was that before Blackula? What was it called before Blackula?
3: G13, that's right.
0: G13, is that what it was?
2: That's the key thing. It's, it must be.
4: Whatever. That's true. That was the name like 30 seconds before it was Blackula.
0: Alright.
4: So what was G13?
2: Really?
4: It's almost 11.
0: So it's on that disc there.

0: some nice sounds on. What's that?
1: It's major and a minor.

0: dropped one.
1: Don't play with the juice.
2: I was really talking about the salt there, which is gnarly. But.
3: Salt? No.
0: Don't play with them juice. You're gonna get
2: in the middle of the day, some guy was like forcibly sodomized by two plasmoid dudes. This older guy who's 35 and this 18-year-old kid.
4: What?
2: Gnarly, yeah.
4: Assault?
2: Yeah.
5: Where did we hear that? I heard that too.
2: Trinidad State Beach, dude.
5: I heard that too, like a rape.
3: Right. Why?
5: Like a rape.
3: People saw?
2: On the beach, yeah. No. Got to call the cops. Cops came down, arrested the guys. They're like, and they're under like a legal, they're in court basically.
3: Must have been insane.
2: Over this.
3: So fucked up. I mean, they knew they
2: were. They're like Plaza dudes or whatever. I mean, I'm not sure it was like right out in the middle of opening, but.
4: What do you mean, Plaza dudes were raping another Plaza dude?
2: No. It was a regular guy.
5: Oh, so the dude,
2: a Mexican guy.
5: The two dudes were the ones. Those were the guys who got caught.
2: The Plaza dudes, yeah.
5: Oh,
2: the homeless
3: guys. I heard about the orca. It would have been rough if the orca came up on the beach and took out the two dudes. Or totally. Slammed them on the beach.
2: Totally.
3: Fed them to a jar or whatever.
2: I told my girl, I'm like, you gotta be careful. You can't be going out to the beach alone anymore.
6: That's funny.
5: Hey, turn around.
2: Can you imagine that? It's just like grotesque. I'll never look at the beach the same. gotta be on guard out here.
3: That is fucked up.
2: Yeah.
4: I just sit back and eat at the beach.
2: I know.
5: Somebody already was.
4: I just sit in some sand. Seems like that would protect you.
3: Yeah, that would have been hot. I would have killed a couple fools that day.
4: Throw some sand down your shorts. Like, what are you going to do now?
2: Well, yeah. But I'm sure he was ganged up upon, dude. 2-on-1.
3: Hold him.
5: Hold him.
4: It was probably consensual,
5: shut up,
4: man.
5: Boy.
3: Consented.
5: Yeah, he probably like, yeah, he got high.
3: Like a goal.
4: Then he was like, I changed my mind.
2: No, the police said he looked totally beaten up and shit like that. It was like, they took him to the hospital afterwards.
5: Dude was like, I want to smoke bowls, not smoke balls.
3: I want to smoke bowls.
5: I thought you said smoke bowls.
2: Yeah, I couldn't believe that. That's just grotesque.
3: Yeah, sure, man.
5: They're all, I got it on tape. It's consensual.
3: What's up,

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top, dark and dawn. 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

0: Yeah, that's it, Jaybird. Put the nail in.
1: And we'll keep on walking tall.
0: Put the nail in.
1: Keep on walking tall.
2: Just a little beach, bro.
1: Right to a beach.
0: It's not all about the booty call.
1: Not all about the booty call.
2: With a little bit of force to cop.
1: With a little bit
0: ain't
1: of
0: no withdrawal.
2: On the way to the trail. The boy yelled, stop.
1: Mother dude.
2: But sorry, you said it was a tribute, man. I was trying to work on some better lyrics.
0: They call it the Hammond. The Hammond tree.
1: Yeah, treated to the one dude.
2: The happy tree.
1: That's got molested there in the 3,000 women.
0: Man. Wow. How about if you were that guy? Oh, yeah, that was me. Yeah, he got me. I'll be slipping.
3: They didn't release his name from what I read.
2: Good.
0: No, but everybody knows.
2: Yeah. Everybody knows.
3: I'm still limping.
0: They're like, hey, yeah. Were you in the hospital over the weekend?
3: I called you. Someone said they saw you down in that river.
1: Let's play one of our classic reggaeton songs. 911 reggaeton.
0: 911
1: reggaeton. Let's reggaeton another kind of a classic song. Let's reggaeton the new Cableton song.
2: The new Cableton from 4 years ago.
0: I know, right? Got a new one out. Have I missed that? I mean,
3: you probably did.
0: I could have.
1: That one's not a good one.
0: Carnival.
1: Let's do one of our songs.
3: What was the reggaeton song that we did?
1: 911 reggae.
3: Yeah, the D's Nuts one or whatever it is.
2: 911 then reggaeton.
3: Yeah.
2: D's Nuts song for you.
3: This is
2: another tribute to the man on Trinidad State. D's Nuts for you.
0: No, it's not. This is not a tribute to him at all.

0: Demnuts.
1: Yes.
2: Alright, I'm coming.
1: Yes.
0: And you crack at him?
3: And it's hard to talk.

0: All right. 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I mean, y'all already know we love y'all. Y'all love us. We love Robin and Robin. 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
1: Oh, yeah.
0: Give them some love. How many years? 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
1: Lock all the windows. 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

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I'm just kidding. I mean, don't get all scared. I was just kidding. It wasn't like that. But I know what you like. Know what you like. Know what you

0: Yeah.
1: Yes.
0: Thank you. Thank you, Roland Mateau.
1: Thanks for the vibes, y'all. You guys feeling that right? Y'all ready to groove out? All right.
0: I can tell we got some dancers
1: that's
0: here.
1: That's it right there. I've been
0: beautiful
1: waiting on my girls.
0: Floor.
1: I've been waiting on my girls. They're here now.
0: That's right.
1: They're here now.
0: Center
1: all right.
0: Stage. Center stage.
1: Run it, crew. Run it, crew.
0: Run this rhythm.
1: It's getting hotter.
0: Another one.

0: Boom, boom, boom. Yes, thanks, y'all.
1: All right, rolling to my toe.
0: We just getting started. We just getting started.
2: I could like probably pull out some chords. Let's see here. How about you play the chords and I'll back.

Let's go. I can't figure anything out really to play to that without stopping holding whatever I was doing.

Excellent.

0: echo for some reason.
1: Remember the pause.
2: I'm just trying to remember the whole thing.
0: Yeah, it's gonna be good.
2: We didn't do it for you, but.

0: like that. That's
1: it was
0: sick.
1: An embellishment.
0: Must do that.
1: I mean, I'm just saying that's how it was.
0: That sounds sick.
1: I'm saying the players are like, I can do it.
0: That shit sounds sick. Just drop out the instant.

0: through the entire thing, which is what the guitar basically did, and was the vibe of it, but it's a little bit different to where... Oh, thanks.
1: Yep.
0: Sweet, thank you. Appreciate that.
2: Sorry for the rough. I think it's good food for thought.
1: Yeah, beer is
3: nice, cold beer.
0: But you know what I'm saying, I mean, we just played right through, but there is some kind of like...
4: Smackdown!
0: There is some difference there, you know, so I would like to break away from the basic riff to change it up and help signal the four there is what I was trying to say while playing, so I should signal that four.
3: Do you think that we need a signal?
0: No, not a signal. I just mean something for the feel, you know? Because it's like instead of just playing straight eight all the way through, and on the last one, you know what I mean?
3: It's like I'm doing like. Yeah,
0: you know what I mean?
3: That's the beat I do.
0: Right there.
4: Well, there's one song we didn't write down. What's that other?
0: I know. Yeah, I like.
3: I'm just hot.

0: Yeah.
1: Step ahead.
0: There's your quarter hits on the cowbell there, Jay. Step ahead, huh?
2: We did step ahead earlier.
1: Now we got 23 songs.
0: Mounting. That's quick. That'll be enough for the wedding.

0: I get the feel and like all the vibe.
1: All I'm saying is, let's play our tunes from the beginning.
2: Okay.
1: Now let's jam.
3: Ready?

0: need to play it. Something about the high notes, dude. I just gotta.
1: It's a constant bass.
0: Right on top of the. Cool.
1: Are you ever going to the do do do do do do do do do do like keep it going for a section?
0: What?
1: Like just keep it going all the way through, like do do do do do do
0: do. No, I've played the fullest length thing that I play, which maybe not right, is.
2: That's right.
1: Gotcha.
0: That's pretty much what I played the whole time, right there. But then occasionally I go.
2: Let's start, Phantom.
0: Oh. Oh, we are gonna have our intro. Nice.
2: This
0: is a good
2: drum
0: one.
2: And bass, yeah.

0: went back into it right there.
1: Okay, good.
0: Yeah.
1: I thought I remembered, like, we extended
0: it. We had done that. It's just, I think we decided to not do that.
1: Because it's coming out of every chorus, right?
0: Yeah.

0: circus music.
1: Bust out the Morgan grinder.
2: All right, y'all, cut it.
1: We're cutting it.

0: 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Give him a little taste, killer.
1: Oh, yeah.
0: Make some noise.
1: Right, yeah.

0: 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The beat runs my life. I got a lane.
1: Busted. 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
1: It up. Turn it up. Turn it up. 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
0: blaze
1: turn
0: up
1: it
0: your
1: up.
0: Bowls to this shit.
1: Gotta let them know. 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
0: Do you got the ass?
1: Jump in the right, mash the gas,

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1: Yeah.
0: Thanks for vibing with us tonight, y'all.
2: Run it back again, Juice Crew, so I can tell them what I really feel. 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

0: All right. 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What's up, family? How y'all doing? Friday night. Check 1 2. So how y'all feeling tonight? You guys with us? I think y'all with us tonight. That's right. Nice one.
1: Thank you.
0: All right. This one's another familiar one, I'm sure. The Baltimore Rhythm. K-Star.

Yes, thanks for partying with us tonight. 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I see you a little shy. Going on there and just, you know, shake your booty like everybody else. All right, this next one's called Smackdown. Y'all know this one. It's like, it's one of my favorite ones because it's kind of just, it's about laying the beat down and smacking some booty at the same time. You know what I'm, you know exactly what I'm, all right. Uh-huh. She know what I'm talking about. Party all night. Yeah, all right. Y'all feeling it? All right, everybody.

0: it down. 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I want to hear this one. I say we grinding all night. We grinding all night. We grinding all night. That's right. That's right. That's right. It's the SmackDown. It's the SmackDown. I feel the funky sound. I mean the beat around. We bring the beat around.
1: Yeah. Yeah. Yeah. Yeah.

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Remember this, Juicy. I love it. We're gonna do one more chorus right here, one more chorus, and then we're taking it out.

0: guys.
1: Another one for me is Steve said social dancing. So please come out.
0: Get your back in shape for next year. We'll play some CR football, man. Seriously. We're going to crew together. There's so much fun. Think about it. All the older guys in there. We're like 22. We're not that old, you know? It's the move.
2: Not for too long.
3: I feel like an old man.
4: Yeah, very good. How are you?
5: Good.
3: You guys
5: want it?
6: Need you all around.

0: There we go. All right. We've got one more routine for you guys here today before we let the next band come on. So before we end this, I hope you guys enjoy what you've seen here today. And you guys are a great crowd today. We'd love to see some of you, if not all of you, come out for our swing nights on Tuesday night over at the Dance Center. Come on out. If you have any questions, come ask us. If you want to dance, come ask us. We're going to try to get out of the crowd as much as you can. This last routine we're going to do, it's the first time we've ever performed it. It's an all-guys routine. The ladies do help us out a little bit. Stuff coming in. We hope you like it.
1: Boom shotta. We're checking this out. We're kind of getting it dialed in here. How y'all doing tonight? Friday night? What's up? Arcada. We're going to party tonight. Tomo representing the night up in here, right? Yeah. Damn.
2: I can do a little bit. I can be a little hotter up here.
3: You?
2: Yeah. What are we doing now? Okay.
1: Yeah. Check it out. All right. The recorder started now. Let's do this.

0: shit.
1: Can we get more drums in the drum monitor, please? Thanks, everybody. Yeah. Less vocals, more drums in the monitor. The vocals hot. Yeah, you know. Okay, it's hot. Did every lady get some beads tonight? Every lady got their beads tonight? Yeah. I'm trying. Yo, yeah.
2: What are you asking?
1: You're not a lady. I'm not asking you. You see two? Oh my goodness. All right.
2: It's getting hot.
1: I'll put you in charge of that. They don't have to do what you did. They're just to give them to them. Let's do it. Hijacking. This is a takeover right now. Lock the doors.

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Give me some bass. Give me some bass. Give me some bass. Give me some bass. Give me some fucking bass. This is a takeover. Run for cover. 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Run for cover. This is a takeover. Run for cover. 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

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Is that okay? And we just fire them off. 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

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It's a 6-6 sound, 6-6 sound. Yeah.

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Y'all cool with that, right? Keep it a little underground for y'all.

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Yeah.

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Check it out. I want everybody to sing one thing. I'm going to say, you never give up the fight. And you're going to say, you never give up the fight. And I'm going to say, you never give up the fight. And you're going to say, I never give up the fight. Okay, you guys got that? You got that? I gave you guys a high one because I can't sing high. I can just sing low. Okay? All right, here it is. Check it out. Check it out. We never give up the fight. Say we. I said we never give up the fight. I said we. I say we never give up the fight. I say we. I say we never give up the fight. I say we never give up the fight. Oh, I love y'all. Check it out.

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All we want to do is just lay the track down. 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

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Yeah, yeah. 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

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Y'all know what the freak is? 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All right, you don't know what the freak is. It's like this, it's like this. 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

0: the boost knocker. 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Don't look at me like I'm crazy.
1: I got you.
0: So the freak, I'm telling you, that's my favorite dance. It stood the test of time. Hey man, I'm sorry if you don't know what the freak is. Somebody want to demonstrate for the brother? I wasn't really hitting it right enough is what he was saying, and he's kind of confused. He wants somebody. You ready? It's kind of like, you know, it's hard to do it when like the lights are shining on you and all like that. You know? See? It's really easy to do. Okay, this next song you can do the freak to also. We have a little technical difficulties. Just give us like 1 second. Mingle amongst your friends, you know. There's some freaks out there. If you're a freak, raise your hand. Okay, let's do it like this. If you're a freak, don't raise your hand.
1: What's up? How we looking?
0: Hold on. Hey, have you tipped your bartender tonight? Make sure you do that. I know them personally. If you want to tip me, find our manager, Mimi La. 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You want to tip us, go to Mimi La.

0: you don't stop. 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

0: drop out. 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You goddamn right. 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Hey, where's my homie at? Where's my homie at? 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
1: Is that all right?
0: Did you feel that, homie?
1: We need beer.
0: Where's yours? Are you feeling good tonight? Let me just get some water real quick. Hold on.
2: Wendy.
0: Is this spring water? I can only drink spring water. I'm sorry. Yo, let me just tell you one thing. There's been a lot of shit going down around here tonight. I'm gonna get serious right here, okay? There's a lot of shit going down around town. Motherfuckers snitching off motherfuckers, you know what I'm saying? Y'all read it in the paper, right? We don't do that around here. We handle it ourselves. So what I say is you never drop dime, not even on your enemy. You never drop dime. Hear what I'm saying? Tell them, Juice Crew.

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I never drop a dime. I just wanna get 16 lines.

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We're family around here. You know how we run it. All right, what's happening? What's next, Juice? Put me on. I got something to say.

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0: got something to say. 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You know what they call me? No, not that. They don't call me that. 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Check it out.
1: What do they call you?
0: This is one of those waist winders. 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

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I got a new song. 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I got a new song. Y'all want a new song? It's kind of deep. 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I know we up here in the woods. 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All right. 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We call it little cuz.

0: Watch yourself out there, Sam. We got one more song for y'all. Any requests out there? Any requests? I Shot the Sheriff. Sorry, we don't do covers. Huh? Any Juice requests? You know what? I don't even know you, man. I don't.
1: Mustang Sally, baby.
0: Anybody else? Hey, you know what? Hey, there's one thing that's really similar to Mustang Sally. It's called Mash the Gas. Mash the. Your mom was a sheriff? 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Hey, thanks for coming out. Remember. Hey, if you're from Tomo, make some noise right now. Tomo, make some noise. Represent, represent. This is what we call Mash the Gas.

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Mo Chill. 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
2: Damn. Okay, yeah, check it out. All right. The recorder started now. Let's do this. What do you say?

0: that.
1: Squash it.
0: Can we have more drums in the drum monitor, please? Thanks, everybody. Yeah. Less vocals, more drums in the monitor. The vocals hot. Yeah. Yeah, you know. Okay, it's hot, it's hot. Did every lady get some beads tonight? Every lady got their beads tonight? Yeah. I'm trying. Yo, yeah. You're not a lady. I'm not asking you. You see two? Oh my goodness. All right. I'll put you in charge of that. They don't have to do what you did, just to give them to them. Let's do it. Hijacking. This is a takeover right now. Lock the doors.

Yeah. And nice. That's right, everybody. Thanks, thanks. We gonna keep the party going. Is that okay? And we just fire them off, fire them off. See? Oh, watch this, watch this. That was bad, I know. It's been a while. Yeah. It's getting crazy. It's getting crazy. Watch the pump front. Watch the front line. Wheel it up. Yo, yo, yo, yo, yo, yo, yo, yo. Let me tell something to the people.

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Keep it a little underground for y'all.

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Yeah. 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

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Yeah.

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Okay, you guys got that? 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All right, here it is. Check it out. 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
0: 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So the freak, I'm telling you, that's my favorite dance. It stood the test of time. Hey man, I'm sorry if you don't know what the freak, if you don't know what the freak is. Somebody want to demonstrate for the brother? I wasn't really hitting it right enough is what he was saying, and he's kind of confused. He wants somebody. You ready? It's kind of like, you know, it's hard to do it when like the lights are shining on you and all like that, you know? See? It's really easy to do. Okay, this next song you can do the freak to also. We having a little technical difficulties. Just give us like 1 second, 1 second. Mingle amongst your friends, you know. There's some freaks out there. If you're a freak, raise your hand. If you're a freak, raise your hand. Okay, let's do it like this. If you're a freak, don't raise your hand. Hold on, hey, have you tipped your bartender tonight? Have you tipped your bartender tonight? Make sure you do that. I know them personally. If you wanna tip me, find our manager. Mimi La. If you see her by the bar, tell her to stop drinking. You wanna tip us, go to Mimi La. Yes, yes, yes, y'all. We gonna ridin' and ridin' and ridin' and vibin'.

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Hey, big up Miss Law. She puts up with me. Big up Miss Mimi Law.

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We lay it down. It's the foundation, yo.

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Yes, yes, yes, y'all. 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Big up, family in the house. K-Star on the keys, big respect. Dollar Bill, we call him Chauncey Dollar Bill.

I was curious if I can get a pitcher of beer up here. 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Put it on the juice tab. 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

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It's Friday night, make some noise, make some noise. Wave the flag, wave the flag, wave the flag, wave the flag. 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Act like you know. All right, my name is Mo Chill. Everybody drop out. We in the studio again, just creating, laying down the fucking foundation. 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

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What they gonna say? Yo, my people's out there with Sonny Bray. They can rock a party. They can rock a party. And they can rock a party. You're goddamn right. Yo, you're goddamn right.

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And my people, they waiting. They waiting. What they gonna do? What they gonna say? Yo, my people's out there in Sunny Bray. We can rock a party. We can rock a party. We can rock a party. You're goddamn right. Act like you know. Yes, I am. Hey, where's my homie at? Where's my homie at? Was that all right? Did you feel that, homie? Where's yours? Are you feeling good tonight? Let me just get some water real quick. Hold on. Is this spring water? I can only drink spring water. I'm sorry. Yo, let me just tell you one thing. There's been a lot of shit going down around here tonight. I'm gonna get serious right here, okay? There's a lot of shit going down around town. Motherfuckers snitching off motherfuckers, you know what I'm saying? Y'all read it in the paper, right? We don't do that around here. We handle it ourselves. So what I say is you never drop dime. Not even on your enemy. You never drop dime. Hear what I'm saying? Tell them, Juice Crew.

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A lot of beautiful ladies out there. 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Yo, say what's up. Say hey, baby. Oh, come on, no handshakes. We're family around here. We're family around here. You know how we run it. All right, what's happening? What's next, Juice? Put me on. I got something to say.

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Do you love it? Do you love it? Yeah.

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Let him feel it. Let him feel what hip-hop is all about. It ain't all about sneakers and gangster rap. It's more about beats and hand claps. You know what I'm saying? Yeah. Let him feel that, Juice. Let him feel that.

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I want more than that. Put me on, I got something to say. Said I love hip hop. We live it every day. I just want bass only. 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Y'all gonna put me on, I got something to say. Said we love hip hop. We live it every day. We love hip hop. 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

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No, no, no, no, no, not that. 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Sexy mouth. 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That's it. 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

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I got a new song. Y'all want a new song? I got a new song. Y'all want a new song? It's kind of deep. It's kind of deep. 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I know we up here in the woods. So this is kind of little cuz, what you think? All right. This song is for my little cousin. We call it little cuz.

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on the boulevard, little cuz. 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

yourself. 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Police against citizens. I'm not saying shoot the police, but

0: Watch yourself out there, Sam. We got one more song for y'all. We got one more song for y'all. Any requests? Any requests out there? Any requests? I Shot the Sheriff. Sorry, we don't do covers. Huh? Any Juice requests? You know what? I don't even know you, man. I don't.
1: Mustang Sally, baby.
0: Anybody else? Hey, you know what? Hey, there's one thing that's really similar to Mustang Sally. There's one thing that's really similar to Mustang Sally. It's called Mash the Gas. Mashed it. Your mom was a sheriff? She was the only cool sheriff I know. Hey, thanks for coming out. Remember. Hey, if you're from Tomo, make some noise right now. Tomo, make some noise. Represent. This is what we call Master Gas. Jump in the club, in the VIP. That's how we do it. With a little bling, bling, bling. 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

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Mo Chill. 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Y'all like Mo Chill in the microphone? 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

0: This one we like to call Phantom. 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
1: Hold up, no.
0: What?
1: No.
0: What?
1: Hold
0: am up. I?
2: Huddle.
1: Bring it. Yo, and bless. This other side name, bless. Bless.
0: This is truly the last one. I'm sorry. We love y'all.
1: Quickly.
0: Thanks for vibing with us.

0: We gotta make this one like a 2-minute song. We wanna say success. We got Ishii Dubé in the place and we love to use him. Ishii, let's bring a vibe for us.
1: Mac, we're on things.
2: Yo, we got one more for y'all, really though.
0: Which
2: everybody
0: one?
2: Come on. This is it. This is
0: bless,
2: it.
0: Bless.
2: We love
0: I
2: y'all.
0: Bless, bless.
2: We love y'all. Come on, let's groove it.
3: Your man don't have to know. Nuts are for you. You can hold them, you can juggle them, and you can swallow them, and you can feel it them. That was clean though. That was fucking clean. I saw you juggling and you wallowing. All right. I forgot what the song was. What was it?
4: It was sick.
5: I played it again real quick. I want to play more of a reggaeton
3: bass. You sure about that?
5: After like 20 minutes.
3: He's all, yeah, that was that reggaeton? Is that what you were trying to do? Oh, man, fuck. Jaybird strikes again. Fuck, this is like

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0: So we went down to San Francisco and we realized that we're too small.
1: Y'all reacting pretty well right now. So.

0: Yeah. Yes, I.
1: So we're gonna have to end it right here. This is our last tune.
0: Yes.
1: What a
0: Yeah. Everybody needs to make some noise like this guy right here.
2: Oh, yeah.
0: So this special
2: shout out.
0: Yeah. Big up, Jam Master J, RIP. Laid the foundation for Halloween, see?
1: Terrible with positive people after a fall.
0: Yes, sir.
3: That opening groove.
4: This is called the Baltimore.

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1: Yeah. Check 1, 2, 3.
0: I kick another one, y'all. 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

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Are we ready? It's quite fine for me. You're hearing me quite. Humboldt County, how you doing?

0: Yo.
1: Just 1 minute, you know, we just have a little technicalities, you know, I'll work it out. So are we ready now? Humboldt County, it's been a long while. But right now, Twinkle is in your area with roots and culture. And I'm gonna welcome on stage for you tonight this little lady, only 5 feet and a half inch tall. Little Botalawa. Let's welcome on stage. This sister, she's on the Twinkle label. Sister Della Grant. Let's welcome on stage. Give a round welcome applause to Sister Della Grant.

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Yeah, man, so we are give you a whole heap of roots music tonight, seen? Yeah. Run rhythm, Mr. Music.

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Run it, Mr. Music.

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1: Yeah.
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0: Okay, ladies and gentlemen, about to bring onto the stage a very close friend of mine, a wicked artist. Together we have started a collaboration of artists called Lion Camp.
1: Yeah, yeah, Reggae Rising, what do you say for Ishi Doobie and the Mighty Master Ghana Band?
0: Welcome Jason to the stage, y'all. Jason, tune called Lion Camp, kick it off.

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Yo, big respect to Ty Anderson and his whole family. Big respect to Rod Deal. You know, you see, yeah. Masakana, Rhythm Shock.

This tune right here is dedicated to my sisters and my mothers and my aunties and my grandmothers and my cousins and nieces, all the ladies in the place. But it's also for the fellas. 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

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Yeah, yeah! 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

0: Yeah, people! 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Hey! Hey, hold on, hold on, hold on. 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Hey, we have more coming, you don't know. Are you ready for Ishi Dube? You want more for Ishi? Hey, side of here. More Ishi Dube? You don't know. Rock up.
1: Yes, Papa Wastik. One more for y'all. This one was wrote, yo. This one was written especially for this event right here. Because we all know that working together is not always easy. This tune is called Unification. And I hope to bring people together with this tune. You know what I'm saying? Run it!

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And the Masagana Band, local crew right here, Reggae Rising. 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

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Every day we're about to keep the vibe in circulation. The hate, but I forgive the ignorance. Keep grinding in my state of diligence, militant. 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

I don't know. What are you guys doing? What are you guys doing? I mean, I know I'm missing it, but I mean, just what are you guys doing? Like the feel of it or different directions?